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0: 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I'm bombastic, tell me fantastic. 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

0: 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Can you feel it? That's right. It's the best of throwback hip-hop and R&B. 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In the mix. All day.
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0: this 4th of July while you're grilling the holiday hotness. DJ with all the fixings. Mixing live. 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DJ, turn me up. Get ready for the 107.7 The Bounce 4th of July mixdown. Can you feel it? That's right. It's the best of throwback hip-hop and R&B. Back to back. In the mix. All
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0: 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In the mix. 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

0: 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Get ready for the 107.7 The Bounce 4th of July mixdown. Can you feel it? That's right. It's the best of throwback hip hop and R&B back to back in the mix all day.
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0: 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In the mix. 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

0: got them in my dental, blowing hemp in a rental. 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

0: This is the second date update on the 10s with Ramiro, Pebbles, Melissa, and Leroy. Early in the morning. 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
1: Troy.
2: Hey there.
1: What's up? You're looking for Blair?
2: Yeah. That's her name.
1: So what happened?
2: She and I went out about four times, and they were all fun dates, you know? And that's why I'm confused, because now she's blown me off, out of the blue.
1: Are you sure it's out of the blue? Did anything weird happen the last time you guys hung out?
2: No. We went to dinner, and then I went shopping with her to buy a birthday gift for her sister.
1: Okay, dinner, birthday gift first. Think hard. Did you do or say anything while you were out?
2: I promise you, I can't think of anything. As far as saying anything, the only thing that I can think of is I told her I let my dog sleep in my bed with me, which, I don't know, maybe that's weird.
1: That's not really weird. I mean, what kind
3: of
1: dog do you have?
2: I got an Akita.
1: You have an Akita?
2: Yeah.
1: Those dogs are freaking massive.
3: Oh,
2: those dogs are 125 pounds.
1: 125. I thought you were talking about a little dog. Wow.
2: No, she weighs more than a girl.
1: I mean, that might be it. I don't know. Can you think of anything else?
2: Nah, man. If I could, I probably wouldn't be calling you.
1: Yeah. I got you. All right. Well, let's see if it's because she's jealous of your dog, your massive dog sleeping. You know what? Maybe she's envisioning herself eventually being in the bed with you. And she's like, yo, I can't. We can't have, it's like, that's like three people.
2: Like I said, man, it's a big bit.
1: Yeah. All right. We'll give her a call for you next. All right, Troy?
2: Sounds good. Thanks, man.
1: All right. Hang on. Second date update on the 10s.
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1: All right, so we just spoke to Troy, in case you missed it, and he's looking for Blair. And the only thing Troy can think of that might have turned Blair off is that, you know, Troy has a dog. He loves his dog, and he lets his dog sleep in the bed with him.
2: Mm-hmm.
1: But Troy has an Akita, 125-pound Akita. Those dogs are very, very big. So he said that she did react a little interested when he mentioned that to her. So maybe, I don't know, maybe she was thinking of... They also shed. They shed a lot. Maybe that's it.
2: So that's all.
1: I don't know. Maybe she was just envisioning like not having fun at night when you guys are sleeping. All right, Troy, are you there still?
3: Yep.
1: Stay quiet. We're going to call Blair right now, okay?
3: Heard.
1: All right.
4: Hello?
1: Hi. Is this Blair?
4: Yeah, speaking. Who's this?
1: Oh, beautiful. Blair, this is Romero, Pebbles, and Melissa. It's the Get Up Crew. We're a radio show. Can I explain to you really quick while we're calling? It's a good thing.
4: I mean, I don't know like why you're calling so early. I worked super late last night, but
1: No. I'm sorry. I'm so sorry about that. But we can explain. This is a good thing. It's really quick. So, we got your phone number from a guy that you know, and he would love to ask you out on a date. So, and he gave us your number. Now, the reason that we're asking you instead of him is because we'll tell you his name. It's not going to be a surprise or a blind date or anything. But if you agree to go on a date with him, then you can tell us wherever you want to go, whenever you're free, what time. And we'll basically rent out the restaurant just for you two to hang out, to have free food and free drinks to see if you have some sort of chemistry.
4: Yeah, I mean, I'm not going to like... I'm not going to be mad that I'm being woken up by a free meal, so I'll hear you out. What's up?
1: All right, beautiful. So the guy's name is Troy. Remember Troy?
4: I mean, who doesn't remember Troy? The yoga
1: The what?
4: he's a yoga
1: He's a yoga I don't even know what that
2: means. What does that mean?
4: Yes. Honestly, this man's like... He kind of gives me the ick. Like, we met at yoga, and, like, it's a class that we go to, both of us. Mm-hmm. And we started talking and, like, hit it off. It seemed chill. He ended up, you know, asking me to go out with him. Like, didn't seem like anything weird, right? Mm-hmm. And then I go back to the class after we've been out. Then all of a sudden, I'm surrounded by my yoga shorties. And they're like, oh, look at this. Like, you're number 7. Like, I brought up that I went out with him, and they're like, oh, that would make you number 7.
1: Number 7?
4: Yeah, number 7. And then, like, literally, they were like, oh, has he introduced you to his dog yet? Have you been to that sushi restaurant yet? Have you met his weird sister yet? Like, it's so embarrassing.
1: Oh.
4: Like, they've all been on the same date with this man.
1: Yeah.
2: Like, check, check, check.
1: Yeah. I got some more bad news for you right now, actually, Blair. So Troy happens to be on the phone right now listening. Troy.
3: Hey.
1: Are you Mr. Yoga slut? Is Blair number 7?
2: My God.
3: Nah, dude. I don't think it's been 7 girls, you know?
1: You don't think it's... So how many has it been?
4: Oh, please. I mean, there was at least 4 girls there having this conversation with me, so I'm minimum number 5.
1: Well, hold on. Troy, be honest and count.
3: Let me think. Was her... I think it's it might be 7. But like lucky number 7. You know what I mean?
1: Lucky number 7.
4: Lucky number 7. Seriously, I don't want to be the 2nd girl from the same exact class that you go out on a date with. Like, let alone number 7. That's so embarrassing. Like, why would you not just tell me?
3: Because you wouldn't have given me a chance. Like, I would have told you eventually. You know what I mean?
4: Oh, my God. No, you eventually... opened with that. You should have told me that up front.
3: Nah, there's no way. You go up to somebody, you're like, yeah, I've been with, like, everybody. This, no, that would never, you would never have looked at me again. You know what I mean?
4: Well, what does that tell you about your behavior? I mean, like, you're just racking them up. Like, it's disgusting. It's disgusting. Like, you need to learn how to, like, look for women elsewhere.
3: I think they say, like, don't where you eat, but that sometimes that's where the food is. You dig?
2: Oh, my God.
1: I mean, in your defense, you know, clearly you have a type of girl that you like.
3: Yeah. Okay.
1: Like,
3: cool and okay. athletic. Yeah.
1: Right, right. Now, unfortunately, the other side of that is that I think once you date one girl from a yoga class, that probably means all the other girls from that class are off limits. I don't know. I mean, I don't know if that's the unwritten rule, but maybe.
3: So I got to like switch classes or something?
4: Oh my God, you need a new hobby. Like, you literally are putting us in the situation where like all six of the others and me are now in a yoga class with you and six of your exes. Like, do you not see how weird that is for us?
3: I've only dated girls in the 6 o'clock class, so you could just switch classes and then you don't have to like hang out with them.
4: Oh, perfect. I'll just change my whole life for you. Yeah, you're right. That makes way more sense than you just not being disgusting. Okay, valid.
3: Well, I mean,
4: no.
3: I went shopping with you for your sister, you know, that's part of dating.
1: How, when you went out with these other six girls, like, were they long relationships? Can you remember?
3: I only went out with, like, Tammy, Chrissy, and Emily for, like, one day. And then Liz and I hung out for a few weeks. And I only had sex with Marie and Julia and Gia.
4: Oh, okay. It was only... Oh, perfect. Doesn't that sound way better now that he puts it that way? No.
3: You wanted me to tell you and be upfront and tell you the truth.
1: Okay, so... Oh, this is a tough one, Blair. Like, he did win you over with his personality, and if what he's saying is true, he was planning to, you know, drop that turd on you at some point in your relationship. So how about you guys just go out on one more day, just one more day, and maybe discuss, I don't know, switching yoga, changing your entire schedule for yoga, or maybe
3: maybe we go to a different studio.
1: Yeah, take up CrossFit, maybe.
4: No. No, absolutely not. Not interested.
3: Wow. You're mad at me that I'm telling you the truth now? You got to make up your mind here, baby.
4: Oh, my God. You're disgusting. I want nothing to do with you. Honestly, I'll probably switch classes just to get away from you because you give me the ick. I'm done.
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0: get approved. Ramiro, Melissa, and Leroy. This is something straight out of a cartoon. There was a, you know how you have those situations, you see it in the news where somebody does something and they kind of like, they barricade themselves inside their house with weapons and stuff like that. And, you know, the police are like, how are we going to get in there? We don't want this person to kill themselves. We don't want to hurt somebody or whatever. This happened in California where a dude, he basically barricaded himself inside a house and he had a knife on him. And they were like, oh, no, no, no. We don't want you to kill yourself, crazy guy. So if this was before drones, they probably, I don't even know what they would do. Hit him with a tranquilizer, shoot him in the leg, like something where it's not going to kill him or whatever. So he'll drop the knife. Do you know? It's 2026. Do you know what they did? Think cartoon. That's the best way I could describe it. How they
1: well,
0: got
1: you
0: this.
1: Mentioned a drone already. So
0: yeah. I'll give you drone. And now I'm going to say as a nugget, think cartoon.
1: Oh, I have a guess.
0: Go ahead.
1: Did it have something to do with a magnet?
0: You got to be kidding me. Did you read the story?
1: I promise you. I swear on both my cats, Toast and Stuffy. I swear to God, I did not read this. Because you said cartoon. So all I could picture is those like the rainbow
0: like
1: looking
0: the Acme,
1: magnets.
0: Yes, that's what
1: I was picturing.
0: They attached a giant magnet on the drone and the knife got sucked out of the guy's hands.
1: No way.
0: Like, somebody in that force was like, all right, we got to do this. And then some other guy raised his hand and was like, I was watching Bugs Bunny the other day. Does anybody have a giant magnet?
1: That is hilarious.
0: That is such an embarrassing.
1: I never would have thought it would have worked, though.
0: That guy should be humiliated.
1: Like, the force was so strong. He was
0: He's like, on the drone.
1: I can't picture that.
0: And the knife just got flying out of his hand. Like, that's embarrassing. He's probably good. Guys, listen, when you just shoot me in the ass, do something. Just when you go in and tell, bring me in handcuffed, please don't tell them that you use the Roadrunner as your inspiration on how to disarm me.
1: I wonder if they have a video of it.
0: A giant
1: I'd love to see that.
0: Magnet. Mm. That is the most hilarious. They have the SWAT team there. What are we going to do? How are we going to do this? Anybody?
1: Wow.
0: Bazooka, we'll shoot him in the leg. Maybe, we'll get the marksman in here, shoot his hand, have him drop
1: the
0: knife.
1: That's a crazy story,
0: man. Oh, man.
1: I wouldn't believe you if it wasn't, like, in the news. I wouldn't believe it.
0: How ridiculous is
1: that? That sounds so crazy.
0: Yo, freaking drones have... AI is growing exponentially right now to the point where they're saying that AI that's going to take over governments and companies is just months away. But right behind that is the way drones have advanced. Mm. I used to take a drone and I would fly it and it would like get stuck
1: in
0: a tree.
1: Right.
0: Get stuck on a tree branch.
1: I still don't want one. Do you guys want one?
2: Ooh, did you see the video?
0: Yeah.
2: Let me just, I don't know if it's true,
1: uh-oh,
2: but I think it is. You seen the videos of the drones that a drone went into a tornado?
1: Ooh.
2: It flew it into a tornado.
0: That's what I'm talking about.
1: I would love to see that.
2: That was fascinating.
0: Like, the drone is outpowering a tornado.
1: See.
0: The old drones, you'd be like, and they'd tip to the side.
1: Oh, yeah, from June 20th.
0: Yeah.
1: Full research quad intercept and crash during the Illinois tornado, June 17th, 2026. It's a drone into the vortex.
0: That's unreal.
2: Crazy.
0: Unreal.
1: Yeah.
0: It's like the way the GoPros used to be, like this indestructible thing or whatever. But they're just like, we're going to, you know, hold my beer. We're going to make this son of a bitch fly. How about that?
2: And it's probably already happening. I just don't know. But as a firefighter or whatever, they probably are using them to fight fires, which is.
1: Yep. It's
0: insane.
2: Let's say it's a high floor. You can probably use the drones to get up there. I don't know how much water each one can hold, but I mean, still. It's amazing.
0: You ever see the video of the guy who gets paid like $200,000 to go up twice a year and change a light bulb on a giant tower?
2: I say I can do it, but I don't know. That's so high.
0: Give me a drone. Yeah. Pay me $100,000.
2: You're right.
0: I'll do it for half the price and zero risk. That is insane.
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0: This is the second date update on the 10th with Ramiro, Pebbles, Melissa, and Leroy. Early in the morning. The Get Up Crew, 107.7 The Bounce.
1: Dawn.
2: Yes.
1: How are you, madam?
2: I'm well. How are you?
1: I'm good. You're looking for Ryan?
2: Yeah, I am. We, you know, been seeing each other for a couple weeks now, and he just suddenly stopped responding to my calls or texts.
1: Okay. So what did you do?
2: I didn't do anything.
1: Really?
2: Yeah, no, for real. The last time we saw each other, you know, I spent the night at his house. I made a dinner. I rocked his you know what I mean? So,
3: okay.
1: You rocked his like dinner-wise or like later on in the bedroom for dessert?
2: All of the above.
1: Okay, okay. So, okay, like... I always hate asking the sex question, but like, was it good? Do you think you might have scared him off or anything like that? Or you were boring or?
2: No, we had a great time. We were both very satisfied. I mean, the worst thing was probably he's got really thin walls. He had like mentioned it to me that, you know, his neighbors typically hear everything. And lo and behold, his neighbor made a comment.
4: Oh, God, that's embarrassing.
2: Yeah, but I mean, I don't care. He doesn't care. I mean, we had a great time. So that's their problem, not ours.
1: Yeah, yeah. I mean, hey, listen, as far as the levels of problem, that's a problem that a lot of people would love to complain about. Oh, the neighbor just keeps on getting mad every time we have this amazing loud sex.
2: Yeah. I'm okay with this problem, so I'm like confused about what happened.
1: All right, well, who knows? Maybe the neighbor got so mad he beat his ass and he's like, I can't hang with this girl anymore.
2: Oh my God.
1: Well, we'll give him a call for you, okay?
2: All right, thanks.
1: All right, hang on. Second date update on the 10th.

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1: First world problems. Ready for this? Dawn's looking for Ryan. The worst thing that she can think of as far as their relationship is that their sex is so loud at his house that his neighbor has constantly complained to him about it. Did something happen? Did Ryan get his ass beat by an angry, sexless, jealous neighbor? that has to be what it is because, you know, I mean, Dawn, she said that, you know, she makes dinner. Then she makes dessert in the bedroom. Like, she's the ultimate girl. Sounds great. Doesn't sound super crazy. Dawn, you still there?
2: Yes.
1: All right. Well, stay quiet. We're going to call him right now and see if we can get you another date, okay?
2: All right. Awesome.
1: All right.
3: For f**k's sake.
1: Hello?
3: Jeez, for f**k's sake, I will get there when I get there, dude. I'm telling you. I can't make this f**king traffic disappear. Okay?
1: Wait, hold on.
4: Dude sounds like he's eating his phone.
1: Yeah, is this Ryan?
3: What? Roger?
4: Jesus.
1: No, this is...
5: This is
1: Ramiro. So, okay, I'm so confused. This is Ramiro, Pebbles, and Melissa, the Get Up Crew show. Can I explain why we're calling you? We got your phone number from somebody. Basically, it's a girl that wanted us to ask you out on a date, and we're going to tell you her name.
3: What?
1: Okay, we got your phone number. It's a girl that you know who feels like she has a chemistry with you. And she,
3: okay, so
1: we're going to tell you her name. And if you agree to go on just one date with her, one date, just you and her, see if you get to know each other, see if you have a little connection, we'll pay for whatever date you want. You can tell us where, you can tell us when, it doesn't matter the price because we'll pay for the food and the drinks.
3: You pay for the food?
1: We'll pay for the food.
3: Yeah, I'll take free food all day. Okay. Can I take this lunch today?
1: Can if that's when you could do it. So do you want to know who the girl is?
3: Yeah. Tell who's the girl?
1: Dawn, who you went out with before?
3: Oh, f*** me, man. I'm out. I'm out.
1: You're up. Hold on.
3: I'm good on that.
1: Okay, hold on. But can you explain why? Because according, we spoke to her and she seemed like you guys had a really good chemistry.
5: Mm.
3: Yeah, I'm sure she has chemistry with everybody. That chick's a whore, bro.
4: Okay.
6: What the f*** do you mean I'm a whore?
1: Hold on.
4: Went from
1: damn.
4: Zero to 100.
1: Okay, Ryan, Dawn's on the phone. Dawn is on the phone right now. Why are you calling her a whore? It sounded like you guys were both whores, to be honest with you.
3: Well, we were. We were kind of whores with each other.
4: Okay.
1: Yeah.
4: So what's the problem?
3: it was great. Honestly, it was next level.
1: Yeah.
3: But this fucking chick sent me a video of her fucking some other dude.
1: What?
5: Oh, my God.
6: I did. Who's the guy?
4: Who the guy is?
1: Why are
3: you asking me?
1: Hold on. Wait. Why would she send you a video of her with another guy?
3: A few days ago, we were sexing with each other.
1: Yeah.
3: We videoed each other, obviously, a few times.
1: Mm-hmm.
3: And then I get a message from her, and it's a clip. And she's going, wow, I can't wait to do this again.
1: Yeah.
4: Oh, no.
3: I look at the clip. And it's her getting f***ed by another dude.
4: Oh, no.
3: Yeah. I don't think it's funny to be real with you.
4: Oh, my God.
3: And I kept watching the video over and over again. I'm like, no, this chick did not just send me a video of her f***ing some other dude.
5: Oh my God. I keep looking
3: at it to see if it's me. But I'll tell you what, it ain't me. Because this dude got a huge ass.
4: Okay. But what's interesting...
1: Was it Victor?
4: She's asking who it was, so that means there's multiple.
1: How? Hold on. How could you send him the wrong clip, Dawn?
6: I mean, I don't know. I have all my sex stuff in one file. I just probably grabbed the wrong one.
4: You need to do a better job at your Dewey Decimal System or whatever the hell it is.
1: Oh, God.
3: It was my bad, Dawn? For real? That's all you got to say? My bad?
1: Yeah, she said my bad.
6: I mean, sorry. Yeah, I won't do it again.
3: You say when you order the wrong salad dressing on my My bad. It's not something you say. When you send me a video, you f***ing some other dude.
6: Okay, it was an honest mistake. I'm not going to do that again.
1: She'll make sure that she double checks.
3: You're not going to do it again? Get the f*** out of here.
1: So, at the end of the day, Ryan, it was an honest mistake. I just love the fact that she saw it and she goes, I can't wait to do this again. Like, she was specifically watching this clip and sent it to him. I mean, would you be down for another, would you be down to overlook this little mistake and give her another date, Ryan?
3: No.
6: I mean, are you f***ing kidding me? You do realize people have had sex before you've met them, right?
3: That's fine, but I don't want to see them getting f***ing on the couch with SpongeBob SquarePants on the fucking TV, man.
6: Hey. Oh, that was Roy.
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5: Remember when Ray J was supposed to die or whatever? No, apparently not. Now he's...
6: Yeah.
5: He's got another fight coming up.
6: Well, he probably will die.
5: Yeah, you're going to hear the audio train wreck that they're calling a press conference. That's coming up in the juice, and then I'll hit you with good news. Go ahead, Melissa.
6: Well, believe it or not, though, first up, we have a Nancy Guthrie update, although this one is not the update that you would expect. Apparently, every single one of the ransom notes received to either TMZ or the FBI are fake. The FBI made the announcement yesterday. It's funny because even though I never really said this, I had a feeling something was going on with these ransom notes. It was all too convenient and bizarre. Like, people were just sending emails and they were believing every single one. It seemed weird to me.
5: How do they determine if it's fake or not?
6: So this is the thing. The FBI made the announcement yesterday. They did not say how they came to that conclusion. They just said they know that every single one was fake. So the one asking for Bitcoin, the one saying she died, all fake. No other details or updates have been revealed.
5: I kind of believe the one about her dying, though. I don't know why.
6: No, I think she's probably dead, but I don't know. Something about all of those things just didn't sound right to me. It was just
5: Such a scumbag. Such a scumbag.
6: Right.
5: That you would just randomly torture somebody that
6: you
5: don't
6: mess
5: know.
6: With someone's
5: or maybe you even do know them and you're like, right. I hate them this much that I just want them to suffer this
6: it's
5: bad.
6: Disgusting.
5: I hope
6: they find out who did it.
5: That's hardcore.
6: Well, Ray J must have a death wish. Just months after he was knocked out in the boxing ring and doctors told him he only had months to live, he is set to fight former Disney actor Orlando Brown, who's got his own issues. It's a promo fight airing on the Zeus Network, and yesterday the two showed up for a pre-fight smack-talking press conference. Just listen to this mess.
7: You're Rick James.
8: Why does that be a Disney?
7: Previous Rick James.
8: Bro, I'll stick my whole...
7: You're Rick James. You super freak ass. You super freak ass. You a super freak. Super freak.
8: You super freak.
7: Yeah.
8: I'm going to put my thumb in your butt.
9: August 15th.
6: What?
9: You guys will get a chance to settle this.
6: Don't ask me what you just heard. The whole thing was just what? The fight is going to air on August 15th.
5: Is that Orlando Brown dude off the drugs? Or is he just permanently just...
6: I don't
5: know.
6: He's
5: done so much that he's just permanently like just effed up.
6: Right. That's a great question. I don't know.
5: Wow.
6: He's off. That's for sure. The fight's going to air on August 15th.
5: Don't they have
6: Zeus.
5: To do like some sort of physical before they do these fights?
6: Probably.
5: Isn't Ray J about to die and Orlando Brown is mentally unstable? What kind of a test did they give them?
6: What not a good
5: number
6: one,
5: comes
6: apparently.
5: After three?
6: Oh, God. 36.
5: Close enough.
6: I got a new Hollywood couple. First, Jussie Smollett got trolled by 50 Cent after his performance at a Pride event in Harlem over the weekend. 50 posted a clip. It was, I don't know if you saw it, Romero. It was so embarrassing. He wrote with the caption, "I told you Power was the ish, but no, you want to watch Empire. Now look, this is all your fault." It's just a picture of Jussie Smollett dancing. It's really bad. But Jussie is all smiles lately, and he's not trying to hear any negativity, as he is now dating Queer Eye star Karamo Brown. The two have been seen together a lot lately, packing on the PDA, and Karamo on a recent podcast said, "I'm dating a celebrity. It's not like we're hiding it. We go out, we hold hands." And he went on to say he knows Jussie is the one. And that quote, "I do believe he's going to be my husband."
5: Listen, if you're somebody who right now you're single, you're online dating, and you're like, all right, I'm not being completely factual with my bio. Maybe I should change it. That's why I'm not getting anybody. No. Keep it. All right. We got people who were busted lying to the country.
6: Oh, God.
5: Still able to get themselves a significant other.
6: Someone out there for everyone.
5: Yeah. So you lying about your height? Or maybe about your job status? Not that bad.
6: And we covered this case on a previous episode of my Verdicts and Vibes podcast. And we finally have a judgment in the case of Chris Brown's former housekeeper and his dog. Maria Avila was suing Chris for $90 million after she was mauled by Chris's dog, who, by the way, they ended up euthanizing after this. She was taking out the trash and she was attacked. And Chris had said the dog wasn't his. He had belonged to one of his security men. But it didn't matter. She claimed that Chris didn't call 911 because he was afraid the call would get leaked to the press. Well, Attorney Chris Brown, who actually represented the estate of Bobby Christina in her wrongful death suit, he made a prediction because in that case, they only got, I say only, $36 million. So he was like, there's no way this woman is going to get $90 million or even close to it. And he was right, as the judgment was made to Avila for $13 million, which is still a pretty good chunk of change.
5: $13 million just for a dog bite?
6: Well, it wasn't just a dog bite. I mean, the dog, it went after her face. She had to have surgeries. It was just, it was pretty messy. But $13 million, yep. All right, here's Ramiro with your good news.
5: All right, a chef has gone viral for showing how to feed a family for as little as $5 while still making the meals yummy, all right? His name is Maurice Chef Mo Levine, and he shares his budget-friendly recipes using simple ingredients. He was inspired by his mother who was struggling, and he wanted to help her, so he changed all his content on social media to focus on people facing food insecurity. He says that with the right skills, affordable meals can still feel like high-quality dining. I've checked out his stuff. You got to check it out. It's actually, it's good. It's healthy. They can feed, they're legit meals, and they can feed up to a family of four. So when you get a chance, check out his social media. It's at chat underscore N, the letter N, underscore chops. He really needs to get a...
6: That doesn't really
5: whenever
6: flow.
5: Somebody throws an underscore in their in their name, I'm like, come on, man. You couldn't think of anything. Like, you needed the underscore. Right. Come on. So anyway, chat underscore N underscore chops. Check it out. And that's your good news. Pranks.

0: shame. 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
1: You know, Missy still super duper, but Prince couldn't get me change my name. 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Picture black saying, oh.

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0: Get up with Ramiro, Melissa, and Leroy. And, well, yeah.
1: Melissa! I'm drunk and outside.
2: That never gets old.
0: Yeah.
2: It's a great song. I'm blasting that all summer long.
0: Your girl almost ate dog food yesterday.
2: Listen.
0: Your girl almost ate dog food yesterday.
2: You know what? I'm putting this
0: she
2: up on her
0: almost
2: page.
0: Ate. She came. She was so hungry that she saw dog food and was like, you know what? This looks good. I think I'm going to throw it in the microwave, heat it up, and have a little bit.
2: See. I'm putting it. Listen, it's going to sound crazy until you see it for yourself. I'm saving this video right now. Save.
0: Now, in her defense.
2: Thank you. Wow, you're actually going to stick up for me.
0: No, in her defense. Well, no, because you, the way she presented it to me was the right way. She didn't come in and go, yo, I almost ate dog food. She literally came in and showed me the packaging and said, look at this. Doesn't this look good? And I'm reading it and I'm like, I mean, yeah, it looks, I would try it, you know, like I was a little nervous because of the way she sold it, but I was looking at it. I'm like, I would try this. Why? And she goes, look at the bottom. And in the bottom, the last thing it says is that it's dog food. And it's, you can't listen with certain things when you label it, you gotta, you know, up front, you gotta just put it up top, dog food. Protein bowl, whatever the hell it is. What's it say?
2: All right. So I just put it up on our Get Up Crew Instagram. It's Get Up Crew Show on Instagram if you want to see it. I put up a video. It says wellness protein bowls. This is so.
0: And Mel's on her wellness kick right now, so she's all for it.
2: So the top three quarters of the package are all. This is what the top three quarters says. There's a picture of the food. It looks delicious. Wellness protein bowls. Ready to serve slow cooked meals, picture of chicken, fish, and grains.
0: All the right things.
2: Chicken, quinoa, and pumpkin. It's all written there.
0: And Mel was like, now, yummy, yummy.
2: In very small lettering, it says ingredients dogs love.
0: Yeah. And even that.
2: That's it.
0: Even that, you're like,
2: that's it.
0: Cool. Dogs like a lot of things that humans like. So even that's a little bit of a bait and switch.
2: I'm like, are you kidding? Again, you can check my Instagram too, Melissa on the Radio, but they're both up there. The video's up there. Now, also in my defense, one of our coworkers, former New England Patriot, Scott Zolak, down the hall, I showed it to him. He looked at it too. He goes, oh, that looks good. What is that? And I said, this is dog food. He goes, oh, I would have eaten that too. He thought he said the same thing. He would have eaten it too.
0: They need to
2: do a better job, this wellness company, of their packaging. Because if you're just someone who's like, maybe you're not fully awake yet. Because this was at 5 o'clock in the morning that I saw this. And I was still kind of like half asleep. And the package was just sitting there on a table outside one of our other radio stations. And I'm like, I was starving. I'm like, this actually looks good. I was this close to throwing it in the microwave and eating it. This close.
0: I'm going to ask you a question. And you got to be honest with me.
2: Okay.
0: If.
2: Do I still want to eat it? Oh.
0: No.
2: What?
0: If you ended up eating it and then realized it was dog food.
2: Oh, I would have said something. I would have told you.
0: You would have?
2: Because I knew you'd get a kick out of it.
0: Oh,
2: yeah, I would have told you.
0: Oh, man. That's why we're friends.
2: Yeah. It is what it is. And everybody that I'm telling you, when you guys look, you'll understand where I'm coming from.
0: Okay.
2: I had a bunch of people message me yesterday saying why I would have done the same thing.
0: If you tried it and liked it, would you still have told me?
2: Yeah, I would have. I wouldn't. I thought you were going to ask me, would you keep eating it? No, I'm not going to eat dog food voluntarily.
0: Check it out when you get a chance on the Get Up Crew. Somebody might get it and be like, now that even though I know it's dog food, I'm going to try it.
2: I mean, see if it's good. It looks pretty good. It does.

0: This is the second date update on the 10th with Ramiro, Pebbles, Melissa, and Leroy. Early in the morning. The Get Up Crew, 107.7 The Bounce.
1: Troy.
2: Hey there.
1: What's up? You're looking for Blair?
2: Yeah. That's her name.
1: So what happened?
2: She and I went out about four times, and they were all fun dates, you know? And that's why I'm confused, because now she's blown me off, out of the blue.
1: Are you sure it's out of the blue? Did anything weird happen the last time you guys hung out?
2: No. We went to dinner, and then I went shopping with her to buy a birthday gift for her sister.
1: Okay, dinner, birthday gift first. Think hard. Did you do or say anything while you were out?
2: I promise you, I can't think of anything. As far as saying anything, the only thing that I can think of is I told her I let my dog sleep in my bed with me. Which, I don't know, maybe that's weird.
1: That's not really weird. I mean, what kind
3: of
1: dog do you have?
3: Do that.
2: I got an Akita.
1: So you have an Akita?
2: Yeah.
1: Those dogs are freaking massive.
3: Oh,
2: those dogs are 125 pounds.
1: 125. I thought you were talking about a little dog. Wow.
2: No, she weighs more than a girl.
1: I mean, that might be it. I don't know. Can you think of anything else?
2: Nah, man. If I could, I probably wouldn't be calling you.
1: Yeah. I got you. All right. Well, let's see if it's because she's jealous of your dog, your massive dog sleeping. You know what? Maybe she's envisioning herself eventually being in the bed with you. And she's like, yo, we can't have, it's like, that's like three people.
2: Like I said, man, it's a big bed.
1: Yeah. All right. We'll give her a call for you next. All right, Troy?
2: Sounds good. Thanks, man.
1: All right. Hang on. Second date update on the 10s.
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1: All right, so we just spoke to Troy, in case you missed it, and he's looking for Blair. And the only thing Troy can think of that might have turned Blair off is that, you know, Troy has a dog. He loves his dog, and he lets his dog sleep in the bed with him.
2: Mm-hmm.
1: But Troy has an Akita, 125-pound Akita. Those dogs are very, very big. So he said that she did react a little interested when he mentioned that to her. So maybe, I don't know, maybe she was thinking of... They also shed. They shed a lot. Oh, maybe that's it.
2: So that's all.
1: I don't know. Maybe she was just envisioning, like, not having fun at night when you guys are sleeping. All right, Troy, are you there still?
3: Yep.
1: Stay quiet. We're going to call Blair right now, okay?
3: Heard.
1: All right.
4: Hello?
1: Hi, is this Blair?
4: Yeah, speaking. Who's this?
1: Oh, beautiful. Blair, this is Romero, Pebbles, and Melissa. It's the Get Up Crew. We're a radio show. Can I explain to you really quick while we're calling? It's a good thing.
4: I mean, I don't know like why you're calling so early. I worked super late last night, but
1: No. I'm sorry. I'm so sorry about that. But we can explain. This is a good thing. It's really quick. So, we got your phone number from a guy that you know, and he would love to ask you out on a date. So, and he gave us your number. Now, the reason that we're asking you instead of him is because we'll tell you his name. It's not going to be a surprise or a blind date or anything. But if you agree to go on a date with him, then you can tell us wherever you want to go, whenever you're free, what time. And we'll basically rent out the restaurant just for you two to hang out, to have free food and free drinks to see if you have some sort of chemistry.
4: Yeah, I mean, I'm not going to like... I'm not going to be mad that I'm being woken up by a free meal, so I'll hear you out. What's up?
1: All right, beautiful. So the guy's name is Troy. Remember Troy?
4: I mean, who doesn't remember Troy? The yoga
1: The what?
4: he's a yoga
1: He's a yoga I don't even know what that
2: means. What does that mean?
4: Yes. Honestly, this man's like... He kind of gives me the ick. Like, we met at yoga, and, like, it's a class that we go to, both of us. Mm-hmm. And we started talking and, like, hit it off. It seemed chill. He ended up, you know, asking me to go out with him. Like, didn't seem like anything weird, right? Mm-hmm. And then I go back to the class after we've been out. Then all of a sudden, I'm surrounded by my yoga shorties. And they're like, oh, look at this. Like, you're number 7. Like, I brought up that I went out with him. And they're like, oh, that would make you number 7.
1: Number 7?
4: Yeah, number 7. And then, like, literally, they were like, oh, has he introduced you to his dog yet? Have you been to that sushi restaurant yet? Have you met
2: God.
4: His weird sister yet? Like, it's so embarrassing.
1: Oh.
4: Like, they've all been on the same date with this man.
1: Yeah.
2: Like, check, check, check.
1: Yeah. I got some more bad news for you right now, actually, Blair. So Troy happens to be on the phone right now listening. Troy.
3: Hey.
1: Are you Mr. Yoga Slut? Is Blair number 7?
2: My God.
3: Nah, dude. I don't think it's been 7 girls, you know?
1: You don't think it's... So how many has it been?
4: Oh, please. I mean, there was at least 4 girls there having this conversation with me, so I'm minimum number 5.
1: Well, hold on. Troy, be honest and count.
3: Let me think. Was her... I think it's it might be 7. But like lucky number 7. You know what I mean?
1: Lucky number 7.
4: Lucky number 7. Seriously, I don't want to be the 2nd girl from the same exact class that you go out on a date with. Like, let alone number 7. That's so embarrassing. Like, why would you not just tell me?
3: Because you wouldn't have given me a chance. Like, I would have told you eventually. You know what I mean?
4: Oh, my God. No, you eventually. Opened with that. You should have told me that upfront.
3: Nah, there's no way. You go up to somebody, you're like, yeah, I've been with, like, everybody. This, no, that would never, you would never have looked at me again. You know what I mean?
4: Well, what does that tell you about your behavior? I mean, like, you're just racking them up. Like, it's disgusting. It's disgusting. Like, you need to learn how to, like, look for women elsewhere.
3: I think they say, like, don't where you eat, but that sometimes that's where the food is. You dig?
2: Oh, my God.
1: I mean, in your defense, you know, clearly you have a type of girl that you like.
3: Yeah. Okay.
1: Like,
3: cool and okay. athletic. Yeah.
1: Right, right. Now, unfortunately, the other side of that is that I think once you date one girl from a yoga class, that probably means all the other girls from that class are off limits. I don't know. I mean, I don't know if that's the unwritten rule, but maybe.
3: So I got to like switch classes or something?
4: Oh my God, you need a new hobby. Like, you literally are putting us in the situation where like all six of the others and me are now in a yoga class with you and six of your exes. Like, do you not see how weird that is for us?
3: I've only dated girls in the 6 o'clock class, so you could just switch classes and then you don't have to like hang out with them.
4: Oh, perfect. I'll just change my whole life for you. Yeah, you're right. That makes way more sense than you just not being disgusting. Okay, valid.
3: Well, I mean,
4: no.
3: I went shopping with you for your sister, you know, that's part of dating.
1: How, when you went out with these other six girls, like, were they long relationships? Can you remember?
3: I only went out with, like, Tammy, Chrissy, and Emily for, like, one day. And then Liz and I hung out for a few weeks. And I only had sex with Marie and Julia and Gia.
4: Oh, okay. It was only... Oh, perfect. Doesn't that sound way better now that he puts it that way? No. No,
2: he knows specifics.
3: You wanted me to tell you and be upfront and tell you the truth.
1: Okay, so... This is a tough one, Blair. Like, he did win you over with his personality, and if what he's saying is true, he was planning to, you know, drop that turd on you at some point in your relationship. So how about you guys just go out on one more day, just one more day, and maybe discuss, I don't know, switching yoga, changing your entire schedule for yoga, or maybe
3: maybe we go to a different studio.
1: Yeah, take up CrossFit, maybe.
4: No. No, absolutely not. Not interested.
3: Wow. You're mad at me that I'm telling you the truth now? You got to make up your mind here, baby.
4: Oh, my God. You're disgusting. I want nothing to do with you. Honestly, I'll probably switch classes just to get away from you because you give me the ick. I'm done.
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2: I'm not afraid.
3: Yeah. It's been a ride. I guess I had to go to that place to get to this one. Now some of you might still be in that place. If you're trying to get out, just follow me. I'll get you there.

0: going.
1: Yeah.
2: As far as style and influence and culture.
0: Ramiro, Pebbles, Melissa, and Leroy.
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3: Ray J is trying to expedite his dying process by doing yet another fight, and you're going to hear his... I guess you can call it a press conference coming up in the juice with Melissa.
4: It's quite entertaining.
3: I'm going to hit you with some good news. Melissa, go.
4: Well, believe it or not, though, first, we have a Nancy Guthrie update, although it's not the update you would hope. Apparently, every single one of the ransom notes received to either TMZ or the FBI are fake. The FBI made that announcement yesterday, although they did not say how they came to that conclusion. So the one asking for Bitcoin, the one saying she died, all fake. No other updates have been revealed. Ooh. Yes.
3: How?
4: You look confused.
3: How do they determine, like, did they figure out who sent it and go?
4: I don't know. I thought they were fake from the beginning. I just felt like that was so weird. I'm like, you're going to randomly send a message to TMZ? Like, I don't know. And then the first couple didn't ask for anything. They would just
3: imagine having so little of a life,
4: right,
3: that you're like, I'm going to send a letter.
4: Let me mess with these people I don't know.
3: There is a special place in hell. You're going to get a pitchfork in your ass. Mm-hmm. Oh, it's waiting for you.
4: Ray J must have a death wish. Oh, just God. Months after he was knocked out in the boxing ring and doctors told him he only had months to live, he's set to fight former Disney actor Orlando Brown. It is a promo fight airing on the Zeus Network, and yesterday the two showed up for
5: some of that vagina.
4: Yeah, him.
3: That's Orlando Brown.
4: A pre-fight smack-talking press conference. Just listen to this mess.
6: You're Rick James.
7: Why does that be a diss?
6: Baby is Rick James.
7: Bro, I'll stick my whole.
6: You're Rick James. You super freak ass. You super freak ass. You a super freak. Super freak.
7: You super.
6: Yeah,
7: I'm gonna put my thumb in your butt.
8: August 15th. You guys will get a chance.
3: Imagine if aliens, you know, tapped into that press conference and they're hearing one guy. Well, it sounded like he called him Rick James, and he said his older sister was Rick James. And
4: yes, because he was talking about Brandy.
3: And while he was yelling that, Ray J was being drowned out, but Ray J kept on threatening to stick his finger in Orlando's butt.
4: Right. The whole thing.
3: That's why aliens aren't invading us. They're confused.
4: The fight will air.
3: We think we can wipe them out, but these guys are crazy.
4: August 15th on the Zeus Network.
3: I don't want anybody sticking their finger in my alien butt.
4: Well, we have a new Hollywood couple. First, Jesse Smollett got trolled by 50 Cent after his performance at a Pride event in Harlem over the weekend. I don't know if you saw any videos of that, Romero, but it was interesting. 50 posted the clip and had the caption, "I told you power was the ish, but no, you want to watch Empire. Now look, this is all your fault." But Jesse's all smiles lately, though. He's not trying to hear any negativity, as he is now dating Queer Eye star Karamo Brown. The two have been seen together a lot, packing on the PDA. Karamo was on a podcast recently and said, "I'm dating a celebrity. It's not like we're hiding it. We go out, we hold hands everywhere," saying that Jesse is the one and that I do believe he's going to be my husband.
3: All right, so listen, I just want to throw this out there, Karamo. I'm not your homie, but if I was, I would say, when this relationship goes to crap because your significant other, who is a notorious liar, lied to you, you can't come crying to me and expect me to feel bad. It's not like it
4: Try
3: was
4: to
3: like
4: be happy for them. You always want to root for love, no
3: I
4: matter what.
3: I heard he was a liar. No, he's a liar.
4: Hey,
3: everybody,
4: if you watch the documentary,
3: he went to court for being a liar.
4: I don't know.
3: And you're believing that he loves you? Come on, Karamo.
4: And we covered this case on a previous episode of my Verdicts and Vibes podcast, and we finally have a judgment in the case of Chris Brown's former housekeeper and his dog. Maria Avila was suing Chris for $90 million after she was mauled by Chris's dog while taking out the trash. Chris testified during this trial, saying the dog wasn't his. The dog ended up getting euthanized after. She claimed he didn't call 911 because Chris was afraid the call would get leaked to the press. Well, attorney Chris Brown, who actually represented the estate of Bobby Christina in her wrongful death suit, said that she'd get nowhere near $90 million because the Bobby Christina lawsuit was something like $30 million. So he was like, she's not going to get close to $90 million if this wrongful death was $30 million. And he was right. The judgment ended up being for $13 million. Oh. So Chris Brown is going to have to pay out of pocket for this woman $13 million, and then something like $50,000 for her husband, and then it was like another small chunk of change. But like, yeah,
3: that's
4: totaling
3: all.
4: About $14 million total.
3: That's all $14 million.
4: No big deal.
3: No big deal.
4: Here's Romero with your good news.
3: All right, a chef has gone viral for showing how to feed a family for as little for as little as $5. And these are still like good looking, yummy meals. His name is Maurice Chef Mo Levine. And he shares his budget friendly recipes using simple ingredients. If you have any type of, you don't even really need to, if you just have following direction skills, you can make it happen. All right. He was inspired by his mother, who was struggling and wanted to help her. So he shifted his content to focus on people facing food insecurity. Don't judge a book by his cover, because he looks like Vanilla Ice with a less fortunate life.
4: Wow.
3: He does.
4: Now, do you have it pulled up on your phone?
3: You want me to show you?
4: I want to see now. Your descriptions are usually like spot on. Okay. Wow.
3: Doesn't exactly scream, aww, you know.
4: I love what he's doing, though.
3: No, he's doing great. He's doing great. He just, like I said, he just doesn't, you know, you're going to look at him and go, this dude's going to tell me. No, like, you can feed up to a family of four for, like, just a few bucks if you follow his stuff. Okay, so his social media is at @chat_n_chops. He really needs to change that. He really does. But anyway, check it out when you get a chance. And that, my friends, is your good news.

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0: Get Up crew, Romero, Melissa, Leroy. I was just talking about Jerry O'Connell, the actor, loves the smell of his wife's body odor. He's like, she doesn't wear deodorant, and I don't mind because I'm a fan of her stank. Now, we just got to default to her body odors just like everyone else's. She doesn't have any special type of body odor. So Jerry O'Connell just likes the gross smell of body odor. So that brings us to the question of what thing that other people find gross do you actually like? Jessica, go ahead, madam.
1: All right. So babies, the fatter they are and the more neck rolls that they have, I love when, like, they drink milk, whether it be breast milk or formula, doesn't matter, and it gets so cold.
0: Yeah.
1: And it just, like, gets so gross. I'm like, that smell to me is so intoxicating.
2: Okay.
1: I love it. Yeah. And it's like, try to come and clean. I'm like, don't clean it. Like, the longer it sits, it's just, oh my gosh, I love it.
2: Stop it. That is the most randomly specific thing.
0: Yeah. You don't know that smell, though. Have you ever smelled
2: it? No, I don't.
0: It's like vomit.
2: ew.
0: It is. It's vomitatious. That's so funny. Sosa, go ahead, man.
3: I was a big boy, over 300 pounds. On my journey of weight loss, you know, I learned to sweat a lot. A lot of people, they hate to sweat, you know, especially when I'm outside and working out and all that. And I love it because I know I'm losing my weight. You know what I mean? So.
2: So, all right.
0: So now you're attracted to fat people's sweat?
2: I like that.
3: I'm attracted to my fat people's smell.
2: Okay, so just your smell, no one else's.
0: What are you down to now?
3: I'm down to 235.
0: God damn.
2: Good for you.
4: Look at that. My
2: boy, I love that. That's great.
0: 300 pounds sweat is definitely different from, you know, somebody who weighs like 180 pounds sweat. Because it melts, it's like a combination of like, it's like BO and like, you know, food leaking out of you and stuff like that too. Yeah.
2: Do we have more calls or no? Because I have a couple things.
0: Oh, yeah. We got a gem. Do you want me to do this one? Listen to this.
2: Yeah. Because I got a couple messages here.
0: Mark got a fantastic one. Go ahead, Mark. What's yours?
5: I love the smell of raw sewage.
2: Okay. This can't be real. Are you trolling us?
5: No.
2: Okay.
5: I've been in the business for 26 years, and it just smells like money to me.
2: Oh, my God.
0: Yeah. Okay.
2: Wait, so you work for one of those companies that you go collect, like, you know, the raw sewage line from people's houses, whatever?
5: Yeah, we clean out the pipes. We pump out septic tanks, all that stuff.
2: And the smell, just, bro, that's like...
0: That is disgusting, man.
2: Some people like flowers, others raw sewage.
0: Have you ever smelled, Melissa, like an open septic tank?
2: I mean, I've been in a porta potty.
0: No.
2: I've never smelled, no.
0: Okay, so a septic tank, for those who don't know, right?
2: Sorry, everybody, if you're trying to have breakfast.
0: Some people, they flush their toilet, and they're like, oh, it just disappears. Goes down, you know, the plumbing, the city's plumbing and all that stuff, and just gone. Then there's septic tanks. There's some people who live somewhere where there's a septic tank, which is basically a tank in your yard that collects everything you flush.
2: Ugh.
0: Okay? So picture 2,000 gallons.
2: I'm gonna throw up.
0: Of just human waste.
2: That's disgusting.
0: And then you open up the thing to get in. Just that smell coming up. One time I had a dude cleaning it up in my house, and I was out there with my dog, and he goes, yo, you do not want your dog to fall in this. And I was like, I almost threw up. Yeah.
2: I hope they get paid good money. Was that Mark? What was his name?
0: Yeah,
2: his name was Mark. Mark, I hope you get a lot of money, my friend.
0: He just said it smells like money to
2: him. Yeah, that's disgusting.
0: I smell ass.
2: Couple messages
0: get paid.
2: We got. Natalia said those crystals that Rebecca Romaine said that she puts in her armpits,
0: yeah,
2: they actually really work. She said, I've used them. They kill the bacteria that makes your pit stink, so they don't smell like anything. So she says they work. And then Laura said she is a vet tech, and I could speak for just about all of my coworkers and myself when we say we love abscesses.
0: Oh.
2: An abscess. The more explosive, the better.
0: Oh.
2: That kind of goes along with like the pimple popping stuff.
0: No,
2: like, you know, some
0: like,
2: people like watching the Dr. Pimple Poppers and all that on YouTube.
0: But is she talking about like when they pop anal glands?
2: I've been
0: around so many freaking disgusting smells. All these smells people are talking about, I've experienced.
2: Ew.
0: An anal gland on a dog?
2: Yeah, no, I've never had a dog, so.
0: Picture a gland on the dog's ass that gets popped.
2: Ugh, disgusting.
0: Great calls, everybody. Coming up, we got...
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2: All right, Eddie, how can we help you, sir?
3: All right, so it's kind of weird. So I met this girl, Jillian, very nice woman. I was outside this restaurant eating, you know, and it was kind of funny because I could hear her at this other table, you know, socially distanced away from me. And I could overhear her obviously having this crappy date. And so the guy got up and went over and was just standing, like, having a cigarette, like, way far away, talking to another girl, actually. So I went over to this girl, and I started, you know, chatting her up, and I'm like,
4: Damn. Hey,
3: you know, she was cute. And I was just like, what are you doing with this schmuck? You know, he's over here. And so she's kind of laughing, and we're talking. And, you know, so I get her number, whatever. It was pretty nice, like, for a few weeks, you know. We talked a lot.
2: Wait.
5: This is hilarious.
2: He swooped
5: in on her date.
2: You basically asked her out?
3: I mean, you know, the guy was seriously, he was working on his second cigarette. He left
2: I don't want you to defend it. I want people to take this as a lesson, man. When you see your opportunity, you got to strike like a damn cobra. Man.
5: That's hilarious.
3: That's right. That is right.
2: That's your new nickname, the cobra.
3: Yeah, I don't know about that. But so anyway, we had a couple, you know, we talked a lot on the phone and texting and whatever. And then we went out a few more times and not to that restaurant, obviously, because I don't want to run into that guy. But we, you know, it's, I don't know, it seemed like it was fine. And now all of a sudden she actually was over at my apartment, and that was an all right time kind of hanging out. And I thought things were fine. And then now that was about, I guess, like maybe like, I don't know, a week or a little more than a week ago.
2: Mm-hmm.
3: And she's not calling back. She's not texting. She's not like liking my I'm just not hearing from her, and I don't know what the hell happened. So I was just wondering if you guys can, you know, intervene like I did at the restaurant, you know?
2: Yeah, yeah. So just to verify, the last time you guys were hanging out was at your house.
3: Things are weird, but you know, we kind of been together, tested all that. She came over just hang out for a little while. We talked in my backyard, like sitting on a back porch, talking for a while. It was nice, just had some wine, and I thought things were cool. And she left through the house, and that was, you know, I haven't heard from her since. It was weird.
2: Yeah. I just want to make sure that you guys weren't out at a restaurant and some guy did you dirty the way you did that guy dirty.
3: No.
2: Okay.
3: No.
2: Well, you know what? We'll give her a call for you next, then. How about that?
3: Yeah, thanks.
2: All right, hang on. Second Date Update on 10s.
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1: All right, ladies and gentlemen, if you just missed it, we talked to Eddie, a.k.a. the Cobra, because this dude, you know what he did? He's looking for this girl, Jillian. Now, the way him and Jillian started going out was he saw her at a restaurant, and he was doing, and I've said I do this too. You can tell when people are on dates, and you start judging whether it's a good date, a bad date, first date, stuff like that. He could tell that she was on a not good date. So when the guy she was on a date with went to go smoke a cigarette, Eddie went over and was like, yo, why are you seeing this tool? You need to see me instead.
2: Oh,
1: and basically,
2: God, like,
1: that's how they started talking. Next thing you know, they've gone out a couple times.
2: What a move.
1: And now she's gone from Eddie's life. Maybe that's what she does. She's like, anyway, so Eddie, before we try and call her, is there anything that you think you might have done last time you guys hung out that would have turned her off? Or
3: honestly, I have no idea. Seemed like a nice little hangout, and yeah. I haven't heard from her since.
1: All right, well, stay quiet. We'll try and call her right now.
4: Hello?
1: Hi, is this Jillian?
4: This is she.
1: Oh, perfect. Jillian, please don't hang up. It's Ramiro, Pebbles, and Melissa, the Get Up Crew show. Can I just explain why we're calling you? It's a good reason.
4: Where are Hello. You calling from?
1: So we're calling you from a radio station, but we got your phone number from a gentleman who likes you. You know him, and according to what he said, you like him too. So we want to know if you'd like to go on a date with him. And, you know, this sounds weird, but if you say yes, we'll pay for whatever date you choose. You can pick the place, the day, the time, all that stuff, and we'll tell you the guy's name. So it's not like you're not being set up in a bad way.
4: So according to him, he says I like him. Yeah, I'd love to know who this is.
1: Okay, so yeah, according to him, because he said that you guys went out a couple times. His name is Eddie, and he said that you had some good times.
4: Yeah.
1: And that he's confused. Uh-huh. Yeah, he said that you guys went out a couple times. He thought you were going to kind of keep seeing each other, and then all of a sudden you just disappeared on him.
4: Are you serious?
2: Mm-hmm.
4: I mean, just for the starters, I'm not even ever going out with this guy again. This guy's a freak.
1: Wow.
4: It's like so not happening.
1: Wait, this from what he told us, you were on a bad date. That's how you two met. He kind of swooped in and started talking to you there, right?
4: Yes, that's what happened. True.
1: Okay, and then he said you guys went out a couple times, and the last time you were at his house, and he didn't find any indication about you not feeling him that day. But he said that after you left, you just disappeared on him.
4: We went out a couple times. I went back to his house. I had to use the restroom and, you know, whatever. As I'm going into the bathroom, he picks up the phone and starts having this conversation. I don't know if it's like an ex-girlfriend, an ex-partner. I don't know who the hell is on the phone with. But he's cursing and he's like, "F you. I don't give a who you are. You owe me, and I always get what I want," and all this like crazy talk and like angry stuff. And I'm just like, I gotta get the hell out of here. So I walk.
5: Hold on.
1: Eddie's on the phone and he's listening to what.
5: Yeah, Jillian, it's Eddie.
4: Are you kidding?
5: That was
4: just a.
1: Wait, hold on. Let me say,
5: this is ridiculous. First of all, I didn't even know you went to the bathroom. I thought you were just leaving. So I got on the phone for a personal call, it was my grandmother, okay?
1: Whoa. You were swearing at your grandmother?
5: You should hear her. You should hear the way my grandmother talked. Our family kind of, you know, talks to each other. And to be honest, she's gone through some kind of rough times lately. I've loaned her a bunch of money in the last year. And basically, we were getting in kind of a heated discussion about it. And I really kind of need some of that money back.
3: And it's personal. I don't need to explain this to everybody, but I just did.
4: Just so you know, I know it wasn't your grandmother because you said, "I will kill you."
5: Yeah, that's right. I did say that. I've said that to my grandmother before. You know, I know.
6: Hold on.
2: Oh my God.
5: It's like the thing. You know, we were like yelling at each other. It was a stupid argument. But yeah, we started like raising our voices, you know?
2: It's like a thing now, you know? To it's tell your grandmother you're going to kill her?
5: I'm not going to kill my grandmother. But it was, you know, it's the euphemism or whatever.
2: Does she
5: know
2: that?
5: You know, yeah. Can we quit talking about the old hag for a minute here?
2: Oh, my
5: Jillian,
2: God.
5: Do you want to go on a date or don't you want to go on a date?
4: Hard no, dude. Not happening.
1: Really? So,
4: fine.
1: Jillian.
4: Fine.
1: But, Jillian, you don't know. Like, maybe his grandmother, forgive me for saying this, Eddie, is a massive bitch.
5: No, she is a massive bitch. Yes.
1: You still want to...
4: No, thank you. Hard no.
1: Oh, man. Fine. You're dissing my boy, the Cobra.
5: Well, one more thing to add to the list of why I hate that old piece of shit.
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0: getting you going.
1: Yeah. 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
0: Ramiro, Pebbles, Melissa, and Leroy.
1: We got the juice right now.
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2: I swear to God, Ray J a couple of months ago was like, yo, I'm dying, blah, blah, blah. Not going to make it to 2027, but apparently he's in better shape than ever because he's about to fight his second pro fight against a very formidable competitor. Find out who. Coming up in the juice with Melissa. And then I'll give you some good news. Melissa, go ahead.
3: Well, believe it or not, we have a Nancy Guthrie update, although it's not the update that you would think. Apparently, every single one of the ransom notes received to either TMZ or the FBI are fake. The FBI made the announcement yesterday, although they didn't say how they came to that conclusion. So the one asking for Bitcoin, the one saying she died, all of those fake. No other updates.
2: It took them all this time to figure out that that was fake. Come on, FBI.
3: I always feel like they always obviously have information we're not privy to, and they probably wait before divulging that information. Mm-hmm. So they probably knew about this for a while.
2: I think they're sitting on their hands doing nothing. Hold on. We got the FBI on the phone right now.
3: Do we?
4: What are you doing?
5: Me? Just hanging around.
2: Maybe you're right, Melissa.
3: That's a good one. I haven't heard that one in a while. Ray J must have a death wish. Just months after he was knocked out in the boxing ring and doctors told him he only had months to live, he's set to fight former Disney actor Orlando Brown.
6: Give me some of that vagina.
3: Yep, that Orlando Brown.
7: Hello, MMA!
3: It's a promo fight airing on the Zeus Network. And yesterday, the two showed up for a pre-fight smack-talking press conference. Just listen to this mess.
7: You're Rick James.
8: Why does that be a Disney?
7: Baby is Rick James.
8: Bro, I'll stick my whole...
7: You're Rick James. You super freak ass. You super freak ass. You a super freak. Super freak.
8: You super
7: freak. Yeah. I'm going to put my thumb in your butt.
9: August 15th.
10: August 15th. You guys will get a chance to settle.
2: Is it going to be boxing or MMA?
3: I don't... Listen, it's boxing. Oh, wait. Actually, no. Hold on.
2: Because Ray J said he's going to stick his finger in his butt. That's what you call checking for oil.
3: Hold on, Ray J. Bro, what...
2: By the way, it's an unspoken agreement. You don't stick your finger in your opponent's butt when you got him down.
3: Let's see. Boxing. I knew it was. I don't know why, but when you said MMA, I was thinking twice. It's going to happen on August 18th on Zeus. Got a new Hollywood couple for you. But first, Jesse Smollett got trolled by 50 Cent after his performance at a Pride event in Harlem over the weekend. I don't know if you saw the clips, Ramiro, but it was actually pretty funny. 50 posted a clip of Jesse with the caption, "I told you power was the ish, but no, you want to watch Empire. Now look, this is all your fault." But Jesse's all smiles lately. He's not trying to hear any negativity, as he's now dating Queer Eye star Karamo Brown. The two have been seen together a lot lately with PDA, and Karamo on a recent podcast said, "I am dating a celebrity. It's not like we're hiding it. We go out and hold hands, and I do believe he's going to be my husband."
2: Wow.
3: Good for them.
2: This dude's a notorious liar, Karamo. I'm not saying he doesn't love you, but I'm saying that he doesn't love you. Like, he lied so bad that he went to court and still tried to lie his way through that. Got found guilty and still lied.
3: Believe he was, didn't they say that he was, you know what, and I have to go back and watch the documentary again, but I think they determined.
2: That he lied, yes.
3: No, I think it was something like.
2: He didn't tell the truth, correct.
3: Well, okay. And we covered this case on a previous episode of my Verdicts and Vibes podcast, and we finally have a judgment in the case of Chris Brown's former housekeeper and his dog. Maria Avila was suing Chris Brown for $90 million after she was mauled by his dog while taking out the trash. Now, Chris did testify. He said the dog wasn't his. She claimed he didn't call 911 because he was afraid the call would get leaked to the press. Well, attorney Chris Brown, who I do my podcast with, actually represented the estate of Bobby Christina in her wrongful death suit and was awarded over $30 million. So he said in the podcast, "Listen, I think this housekeeper is going to win, but she ain't getting anywhere near $90 million. He was right. The housekeeper is getting $13 million.
2: Okay.
3: And if you saw her injuries, it was pretty bad. She had a lot of, like, just bites on her face and had to have surgeries and get it all. So, yeah, it was a pretty nasty bite.
2: $13 million, someone will take your ugly ass. Don't worry.
3: Okay. Here's Ramiro with your good news.
2: I mean, it's true. A chef has gone viral for showing how to feed a family for as little as $5, all right? While still making the meals, Yummy. His name is Maurice Levine. He goes by Chef Mo, and he shares budget-friendly recipes using simple ingredients. He was inspired by a mother who was struggling, and he wanted to help her, so he shifted all his content to focus on people facing food insecurity. He says that with the right skills, and by the way, I've seen some of his videos, skills means can you follow directions? You know, affordable meals can still feel like high-quality dining, and he can do... Like, he can feed as much as a family of four for single-digit dollars. It's crazy. You got to check out his stuff. It's at @chat_n_chops. Terrible, terrible screen name. And the guy, don't judge a book by its cover. He doesn't exactly scream chef. He screams more like guy in the back that makes your meals at a fast food joint because he's on work release. But still. But still.
3: So specific.
2: Check him out. He looks like Vanilla Ice with a less fortunate life.
3: Ice looked like Vanilla Ice with a less fortunate life.
2: At @chat_n_chops. Check it out. And that's your good news. Yeah.

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0: With the first pick in the 2026 NBA Draft, the Washington Wizards select Anise Dibansa Jr. from Brigham Young University.
1: Melissa, do you want to introduce our guest in here?
2: I mean, well, do you like to be, like, do you want your dad's name or is AJ Dibansa good now?
3: Because AJ cool.
2: AJ's cool. So we have AJ Dibansa. He is the number one draft pick in the NBA. We knew this 2 years ago, at least 2 years ago, that this was going to happen.
1: Yeah.
2: And it's here. And both AJ and his dad are in studio with us right now. And it's like a whirlwind. I can't believe all this is happening so quickly.
1: First time ever, someone from this area is the first overall pick in the NBA draft, which is insane. Ace, AJ's dad is here too. Who came to you a couple years ago? Because like Melissa said, you guys were here a couple years ago and everybody was like, oh, AJ's going to be the first pick in the 2026 draft. Like, at what point were people saying this to you guys?
4: Eighth grade,
1: really? Who was saying it though? Was it like NBA scout guys or just
4: NBA scout coaches?
1: That's unreal.
2: So AJ, take us to the night of the draft. Were you nervous
3: during the draft?
2: Yeah, like walking the red carpet, like all the hype leading up to and the night of the draft.
3: Nah, it's pretty regular.
2: Yeah, see, this is what I'm talking about. It's like, to us, we're watching. I was nervous for you, even though we all knew that you were going to be called first. We all knew it.
1: Was there any slight little itty-bitty doubt, though, that you were not going to be number one overall?
3: Not in my head.
2: I loved that.
1: Ace?
4: I knew 4 minutes before his name got called.
2: That was going to be my next question, because you had AJ's phone, right?
3: Yeah.
4: I had his phone.
2: Mm.
1: Yeah.
4: His mom has his phones. I got my two phones. So Michael Winger, the Wizard president, called me.
1: Mm-hmm.
4: Ace, we're going to pick AJ. And Karen was all over me. I'm like, let me mess with these people. I took my other phone. Actually, I got another call. I'm talking to myself. I look at my son, I look at my wife. Nothing. They didn't know.
1: Yeah.
4: Because I want to see the reaction.
2: In real time. You did a good job, because I don't think anybody had an idea that... Well, I don't think anyone at that point knew that you had his phone, but still. And they were showing you, when they were making the announcement. And even, again, though you knew this was going to happen, hearing your name up on the stage like that, was it... What was going through your mind at that exact time? Was it all the work over all the years and just...
3: That's kind of a lot of flashbacks of me working out, losing games, winning games, workouts, a lot of everything, traveling. It was a lot of flashbacks in like 10 seconds.
2: That's insane. I can't even imagine what that would feel like.
1: What's it been like since you guys, since the draft happened? Did you get flown out to D.C. immediately?
3: Yeah, next day. Go to D.C. Uh-huh. Yeah.
1: Did you do a press conference and everything?
3: Press conference, meet the staff, meet everybody in the war room, front office. Go to the arena.
1: Uh-huh.
3: Do a little bit every day.
1: Have you met your teammates?
3: Some of them.
1: Yeah.
3: Some of them are still on vacation. Mm. A little older, so they don't just be there.
1: When's the first official practices start?
3: We practice Tuesday. No, not Tuesday. Wednesday for summer league. So whoever's on the summer league team, practice on Wednesday.
1: Okay.
4: He can't practice until he signs his contract.
2: Oh, so okay, so that's the next step professionally. You got to sign the contract.
3: Yeah.
2: Now, I don't know anything about NBA contracts. Is it a non-negotiable contract? Is it just a standard? This is your first rookie contract. Everybody kind of has the same one.
3: Your rookie one, you can't negotiate it.
2: Okay. How cool is that, though?
1: AJ Dibansa, the number one overall draft pick for the NBA, is here right now with the Get Up Crew. I know you own your IP for your sneaker stuff, right?
3: Like my logo?
1: Yeah.
3: Yeah.
1: Which is...
2: That's huge.
1: How are we going to do this? I know a lot of athletes have done the thing where they save their contract and they spend their endorsement money. Are you already thinking about how you're going to do that?
3: Yeah.
2: You have a business manager, I assume.
3: Yep.
2: Put it this way.
3: Multiple.
2: Because we've known that this was going to happen over years, right? Has anything really changed? Because I'm sure you guys, I mean.
3: Yes.
2: Okay. Because I was going to say, you've had all this stuff, I'm sure, lined up. You already knew.
1: Now he can
2: business
1: buy
2: management.
1: Things.
2: Like, yeah, exactly. So how has your life changed from draft night until today?
3: Just more, still more texts, more calls. I mean, I changed my number, though, so it's just more DMs.
2: You changed your number?
3: Yeah.
2: Love that. That's probably the first thing that you had to do.
3: Just more DMs, just more people,
2: That's a good question, too. Have you had people from your childhood hit you up asking you for favors? You know,
3: Not yet.
2: I was going to say, you must be getting hit up like crazy.
4: Every day. But I use that block button a lot.
1: So what are your plans now? Are you going to be, you're going to be moving out to D.C. also?
4: Already moved in.
1: Already?
2: Already?
1: You already got a spot?
2: Oh, my God. No? What about the rest of the family?
4: They're doing their own thing.
2: Yeah. Okay. Yeah. So your siblings aren't going to be moving down there either.
3: No.
2: Okay.
3: They got school.
2: And I saw with one of the first things that you were going to buy was you're going to buy one of your sisters a car.
3: I mean, I just said that because he asked me the question. I don't know if I should do it.
2: I love the honesty. Do you have a list of things that you want to buy?
3: Not really. House chef.
2: A chef.
1: That's smart.
2: It is smart.
1: That's super smart. You got to do that. Now, what about as far as training? Where are you going to be taking care of all that situation? Is it at D.C. now?
3: Everything's at the facility.
1: Yeah.
3: Masseuse. Mm. Chiropractic and everything.
1: You feel good about this situation?
3: Yeah.
1: You feel good about how the team's going to do in the future and everything?
3: I'm feeling good about everything.
1: Very nice. Well, listen, this is probably the last time we're going to talk to you guys because now you're going to big time us.
2: No.
1: Pretend like you never knew
2: they're
1: us.
2: They're not going to big time us. There's no way. There's no way.
1: No, I'm just kidding. Listen, of course, congratulations. Congratulations, Ace, also. I know that, you know, being a parent in this situation is also a big deal. You know, there's a lot of sacrifices that you made.
4: Thank you.
2: And I love how you're literally his biggest hype man. I mean, he really is. Like, Leroy and I, we get texts from Ace all week long with just updates, what he's doing, and so we can keep people informed that are listening of what's happening. So, yeah, it's really been a pleasure, honestly, AJ, watching you, you know, the last few years. And we're so happy for you. We really are. And, like, we're excited to be able to cheer you on from here. Because we know you're going to do really big things. So good luck with everything.
3: Thank you.
1: There you go.
4: Cheer for when you play the Celtics.
2: Okay, now you're asking a question.
1: Well,
2: wait, you can root for the individual.
1: I'm going to root for the Celtics because right now they have a better chance of winning the championship.
2: Well,
1: now, if for some reason the Wizards are killing it, you're making a playoff run and stuff like that, that's a whole different
2: say
1: situation.
2: Say that again, AJ. Say it again.
3: So you're a bandwagon.
1: Oh, 100%. Well, here's my thing.
2: He absolutely is. I say this to him all
1: I
2: the time.
1: I will admit it. I am not. You know what? Let me take that back. I'm not bandwagon because I shift my allegiances game by game.
2: But I'm you not know what,
1: lie.
2: Though?
1: Do you want me to lie to you?
2: No. I will root for AJ, the individual, but I'm still going to root for the Celtics. Just because, you know, I was born and raised here. I just can't, you know.
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1: I was at the game Saturday. I saw you. Good first pitch.
3: Yeah. Oh, thank you.
1: I was. Oh, yeah.
4: We met Pedro. We met...
2: Oh, you did?
4: Poppy. Yeah.
1: Yeah, they were all there. But anyway, congratulations to the number one overall pick, AJ DeBonta, and of course, Ace. Thank you, guys.
4: Thank you.
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y'all ready, baby? 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
2: 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You know what? 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
3: Oh my God, Becky, look at her butt. 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
0: 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It's the best of throwback hip-hop and R&B. Back to back. In the mix. All
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1: 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Can you feel it? 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It's the best of throwback hip hop and R&B back to back. In the mix. Celebrating America's Day. Happy 4th of July, baby. 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

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Baby, I knew about it. I just didn't care.

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In case you missed it, Chris Brown has been ordered to pay his former housekeeper $13 million in a dog attack case. We've got the story on

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You know, we've got triple-digit heat expected now through the 4th of July weekend, so make sure you are prepared. 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

0: 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Can you feel it? That's right. It's the best of throwback hip-hop and R&B. Back to back. In the mix. All
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4: 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The Statue of Liberty arrived in New York Harbor in 1886 as a gift from France. For millions coming to America, Lady Liberty became a powerful symbol of hope and opportunity. 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

nigga hella rich. Got a in my dental, born hemp in a rental. On my way to Sacramento, late night, Arsenio. I'm never sentimental, go hard or go homeless. Barely, hardly, I'm chromeless. You might end up domeless. 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I make a bro stand outside forever like the statue of

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